Albus hier hinten. 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So put your hands down my pants and I'll bet you feel nuts. Yes, I'm Cisco, yes, I'm Ebert and you're getting two thumbs up. You've had enough of two and touch, you want it rough, you're out of bounds. I want you smothered, want you covered like my Waffle House hash browns. Come and look at FNX, never reaching Apex, just like Coca-Cola's. You are inclined to make me rise an hour early, just like daylight savings time.

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And they're taking all these instruments and trying to make everything sound good together and to try and make the sound as a whole sound good.

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I don't know where I stand, what I'm to do. Try to forget.

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And I called your name like an addicted to cocaine, calls for the

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I can hardly catch my breath.

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That's where we feel at home. We bring the uncertainty to you, because we're the creatures of the night.

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Yeah! 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The next track is for everyone here in the house. Listen! Do it with me!

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But America, I have never been more hopeful than I am tonight that we will get there. I promise you, out of many, we are one. That while we breathe, we hope. And where we are met with cynicism and doubts, and those who tell us that we can't, we will respond with that timeless creed that sums up the spirit of a people. Yes, we can.

You wonderful beings tonight. Sensational feelings as one. Let us explode once again.

You wonderful beings tonight. Sensational feelings as one. Let us explode once again.